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3: At LCA, we let the numbers do the talking, like the one and only platinum-approved learning partner of ACCA in Mauritius. The 26 prize winners for the June and December 2025 ACCA exams. The top three affiliates in Mauritius for the June and December 2025 ACCA exams. The 12 papers beating the worldwide pass rate at the December 2025 ACCA exams. The 10 students ranked first at national level at the December 2025 ACCA exams. The 9 students ranked among the best top 15 at worldwide level at the December 2025 ACCA exams. The 18 years of continuous unflinching support to ACCA students in Mauritius. The over 20 years of teaching experience of our lecturers. Enroll at LCA and improve your chances of success at the ACCA exams. 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

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And to all those who just want to make someone feel special today, you want to dedicate some something special unke naam se 5499-1294 par 5499-1294. 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

0: 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And Dadi Basanti, Mom Pooja, Papa Ramesh, Chacha, jo hai Rakesh. We have aapki behne hai Vidhi and Vibha. And we have Papa Arti and Pooja, Papa Arvesh. And also wish happy birthday to, and long health and long life to all Bairu family. To Chali ji, that's a sweet. And Chali, we do have the next one. Goes out to Sadna from Riviera de Creole. 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

So well friends, 3:15, that's a beautiful track. 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Hamare dear listeners jo hamesha hamara saath dete hain. For now we have this beautiful track aap sabhi ke liye jo hamara saath de rahe hain. Enjoy kare gaano ko hamare is segment ko jiska naam hai Bombay Talkies, hamara ye pyara sa show jahan par beat down ki khabrein aap tak pahunchate hain aur aapka saath hai on 5499 1294. Ooh.

0: I really hope that you guys are really loving these beautiful and lovely gaane jo specially aap logon ke liye hum lekar aaye hain on RMT Radio Masti. Bola tha na that I've got a game for you, my dear lovely people. 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Hum bas janna chahte hain Cocktail 2 jo recently released hui hai on the 19th of June worldwide, usme Kriti Sanon hai, Rashmika Mandanna hai, but you just have to tell me who is the main lead actor in the movie Cocktail 2. 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As a main lead hero, kaun hai in Cocktail 2? 5499-1294, send me the right answer with full name and full address ke saath. Best of luck to you.
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0: Latest news updates are with Rupeshna. Good afternoon.
4: Good afternoon, Ganesha. Good afternoon to you all. Warm welcome to this flash news. Mutual interests driving Seychelles and Mauritius were discussed this morning at the State House in Mae. President Dr. Patrick Amini welcomed Prime Minister Dr. Navin Ramgoolam for a one-on-one meeting where updates on the 7 memoranda of understanding signed last March were raised, as well as agreement on those under negotiation. Both leaders approved on the need to step up their collaboration, particularly considering the disrupted global context. The 14th session of the Mauritius-Seychelles Joint Commission will be hosted by Paul Louis this year. Mauritius confirmed the opening of a high commission in Seychelles. The Seychelloises rallied at the L'Unité Stadium last night to seal 50 years of independence, and they turned out in droves for over 3 hours of entertainment, highlighting the resilience, solidarity and unity of a nation. On the podium, President Dr. Patrick Amini and his guests, including Prime Ministers Narendra Modi and Dr. Navin Ramgoolam. The President of the Seychelles praised the regional and international cooperation that has led his country to progress since earning independence on June 29, 1976. An overview of raids and catches, new trafficking trends and public perception. This is the first time that officers from the Anti-Drug and Smuggling Unit have addressed the press, outlining their results for the first 6 months of 2026, fitting in their 2026-2028 strategic plan. Authorities reported seized goods estimated at 1.9 billion rupees, mainly involving cannabis,

hard drugs, psychotropic substances and synthetic drugs. Overall, 1,232 cases were logged, leading to 1,156 arrests, including consumers, dealers and traffickers. MCB targets a stronger outreach in West Africa. The Mauritian Banking Group has engaged the process of opening a representative office in Abidjan, Ivory Coast. This commitment reflects the growing interest from Mauritian companies in this rapidly developing

0: 60 deaths, although the number is expected to rise. Worldwide journalists on the spot emphasize that with each passing moment, rescuers' hopes are shrinking, considering the usual 96-hour window to find the most survivors that ended on Sunday evening. Teams are now wishing for miracle survivals. The US and Iran have agreed to stand down following an exchange of strikes over the past few days, media reports say, citing a US official. It comes after several attacks in and around the Strait of Hormuz, culminating in both nations accusing each other of violating their ceasefire. Iran has not commented on the news that it has agreed to halt strikes in the Strait. Europe's unprecedented early summer heat wave may be responsible for hundreds of excess deaths. According to the head of the World Health Organization, temperature peaked across the continent again on Sunday, including in Germany, Poland and the Czech Republic, as the extreme heat shifted east. On Sunday morning, France's National Health Ministry said there had been around 1,000 more deaths than expected in the country since Wednesday. No more second chances in the battles to ultimately clinch the Football World Cup 2026, while Canada snatched a nearly last-minute 1-0 victory over South Africa, leading co-hosts to a first last 16 in their history. DR Congo also joins Canada by defeating Uzbekistan 3-1. Lionel Messi came off the bench to score his sixth new record goal, while defending champions Argentina round off group stage on a 3-1 win over Jordan. The Algeria-Austria face-off on a 3-all draw match sent both to the round of 32. Colombia earned top spot in Group K as Portugal finished runner-up on a goalless score. The knockout stage builds on this Monday with three more rounds of 32 ties. Five-time champions Brazil clash with an improving Japan. Don't miss it, live at 9:30 p.m. on Sports 11. Germany take on Paraguay as they look to go beyond the group stage for the first time since lifting the trophy in 2014, while the Netherlands meet Morocco in the day's final match. Well, that's it from us. We thank you for tuning in. Enjoy the rest of your show with Ganesha.
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